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1: The top stories this hour. The Prime Minister says hatred and fear did not have the last word ahead of events to mark 25 years since the 9/11 attacks. Nearly 3,000 people died after Al-Qaeda terrorists hijacked and crashed four passenger planes in the US. England's 10 Labour mayors have promised to cap local tourist taxes at 5% of the price of the hotel when the measures are brought in. Some hospitality groups have hit out at the plans, which they say could lead to job losses and more expensive family holidays. These people in Matlock, Bath and Derbyshire, which is dependent on tourism, have mixed views.
2: It'll stop people from coming out, won't it? The cost of living's dear enough. Fuel, food, everything.
3: I wouldn't go on the principle of, again, you're being taxed on something what you shouldn't be taxed on.
4: You do it when you go abroad, so you may as well do it when you're at home because it's actually going towards
3: a local town.
4: Yeah, a local town.
1: A mother's been charged with the murder of her toddler in Dudley 3 years ago. Faiza Hassan is also accused of 8 counts of wounding with intent and cruelty to another child. Police officers gathered yesterday for the funeral of their colleague PC Tom Clough, who died on duty on the A66 in Teesside last month. The Army veteran's coffin was draped in the Union flag. Cleveland Police Federation chairwoman Lauren Somerville spoke on behalf of his family.
5: He was so full of fun. And most importantly, he loved his sausage dog, Frank, so deeply.
1: Fellow officer PC Matthew Blades, also killed, was laid to rest on Wednesday. 5 other people died in the crash. RNLI volunteers and staff have been warned not to wear their uniforms at certain times. They faced abuse after being targeted by anti-migrant demonstrators in Dover and Portsmouth. And Manchester United have won their first game back in the Champions League for almost 3 years. They eased to a 4-0 win against Sabah at Old Trafford. From Sky News, I'm Cam Hall.
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1: The top stories this hour. A special changing of the guard ceremony is among the events being held in the UK to remember the victims of 9/11. Almost 3,000 people lost their lives 25 years ago to the day when four commercial planes were hijacked by Al-Qaeda terrorists in US skies. 67 victims were British citizens. Former President George W. Bush recalls hearing the news of the attacks while visiting a school in Florida.
2: I didn't have much time to process that. But it was pretty clear to me that if we were under attack, then my job was to defend the child that was reading to me and her family and her country. And so it was a moment of clarity.
1: All 10 of Labour's metro mayors have committed to capping any tourist tax imposed in their regions at 5%. Hotel and tourism firms in England warn the levy could be hugely damaging. MPs will once again debate whether to allow some terminally ill adults in England and Wales to seek an assisted death. A previous bill, tabled by Labour's Kim Leadbeater, ran out of time in the House of Lords. The Royal Colleges of Psychiatrists and Physicians are among those with concerns. A mother's been charged with the murder of her 17-month-old daughter in Dudley 3 years ago. The toddler's grandmother is also accused of allowing her death and child cruelty. Manchester United eased to a 4-0 win against Sabah in their first game back in the Champions League for almost 3 years. Michael Carrick's side were 3-0 up by half-time of their opening league phase match at Old Trafford. The United boss says they did a professional job.
3: Good performance individually, collectively, or pretty much all the way through the game from start to finish. Boys that started, boys that came on a pitch, and clean sheet and some goals and some good exciting football. It was a good night all around, yeah.
1: And the RNLI is reviewing its security procedures after volunteers were targeted during anti-migrant protests in Dover and Portsmouth. The lifeboat charity is urging members to consider not to wear branded uniforms in some circumstances. From Sky News, I'm Cam Hall.
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1: Top stories this hour. 67 Britons who died in the 9/11 attacks will be remembered during memorial services 25 years on. There'll also be commemorations at New York's World Trade Center and the Pentagon in Washington, D.C., where three hijacked planes crashed. Fighter pilot Heather Penny remembers her and a colleague being ordered to intercept a fourth jet.
2: We knew at that point that this would be a suicide mission. So he would ram his jet into the cockpit, and I would ram my jet into the tail of the aircraft.
1: Passengers eventually stormed the cockpit and were killed when the plane crashed into a field in Pennsylvania. MPs will once again debate whether tobacco-assisted dying in England and Wales when the issue returns to the Commons later. An earlier bill ran out of time in the House of Lords. Labour MP Lauren Edwards is now bringing the proposals back. She says she wants to help terminally ill people like Christy Arntzen.
3: I felt a huge sense of responsibility to people like Christy, who had, you know, had their hopes dashed by a very small number of unelected peers in the House of Lords. I knew it wouldn't be an easy process, but absolutely worth it to have another go.
1: Police chiefs have stepped up planning and intelligence gathering after the Home Secretary warned anti-migration protesters are trying to intimidate communities. Masked demonstrators were in Dover and Portsmouth at the weekend. All 10 of Labour's metro mayors have committed to capping any tourist tax imposed in their regions at 5%. Some hospitality businesses say the plans are a kick in the teeth. It's claimed delays to upgrading Britain's ageing power grid could cost consumers billions. The National Audit Office says up to 70 billion pounds in investments needed over the next 5 years. And Manchester United have returned to the Champions League with a 4-0 win against Sabah at Old Trafford. It was their first game in Europe's top club competition in almost 3 years. From Sky News, I'm Cam Hall.
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1: The top stories this hour. Memorial services will be held in the UK to mark 25 years since the 9/11 attacks. Four passenger planes were hijacked by Al-Qaeda terrorists in America on this day in 2001. Two crashed into the Twin Towers of New York's World Trade Center, where Tom Michaud, the CEO of KBW, lost 67 colleagues. He'd been delayed by his young son while getting ready for work.
2: He had never done it before. And he had never done it on a workday after that early in the morning. I put him back in his pajamas, put him in bed with my wife, and I missed my train, which meant that I was standing on the sidewalk and watched the events play out rather than being at my desk.
1: MPs will once again debate whether to allow some terminally ill adults in England and Wales to seek an assisted death. A previous bill tabled by Labour's Kim Leadbeater ran out of time in the House of Lords. Martha Clark says she couldn't go to Switzerland when her father, who had motor neurone disease, ended his life there.
3: For him to go out there alone and for us to, you know, wave him goodbye on the driveway, it's awful. We have no closure. And, you know, that's something that we all have to deal with for the rest of our lives.
1: A senior police chief says officers are ready to use powers to ban face coverings at anti-migrant protests. Last weekend, crowds of men wearing black and with their faces covered caused disruption at the Port of Dover and in Portsmouth. The price of oils jumped above $100 a barrel for the first time since May. It's been driven by rising attacks on shipping in the Middle East. A study suggests some menopause supplements lack key nutrients and vary in vitamin doses. Researchers at UCL found no single common ingredient across products tested. And Manchester United returned to the Champions League for the first time in almost 3 years. They secured a 4-0 win against Sabah. From Sky News, I'm Faye De Silva.
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8: Good morning. In London town, temperatures are increasing to 24 degrees Celsius. Yep, that's right. Sunny spells throughout the day, but rainy spells as well taking over, which have already started early this morning. In the Midlands, sunny intervals with 20 degrees Celsius as the highest, and with some drizzly spells throughout the day.
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0: 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Like a gold.
1: Minutes past 6 is the time. Wakey, wakey, rise and shine. 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And also, not forgetting, we've got three additional radio stations, Like a Radio 90s, Like a Radio Punjabi, Like a Gold 2, and soon launching Like a Radio Guzzles. Yep, we'll keep you updated on that, and that'll be available on the app on likeoradio.com and Alexa. Starting off the hour with two beautiful back-to-back songs, as always, the title track, Roop Ki Rani, Choron Ka Raja, and then from the film, Nagina Tu Bechain Itna Zyada Kiya. Kyun Kiya? 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Lo Main Aa Gayi Na, Aur Rahungi Aapke Saath 10 Baje Tak, Abhi Koi Bechaini Nahin Hona Chahiye.
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0: Leica Gold, traffic and travel.
2: Good morning. Already seeing a little bit of congestion. This is through Eastern Avenue, eastbound towards Gallows Corner this morning from Romford. Traffic yet to build though if you're heading for Waltham Cross so far through the M25 and issue free on the M11 up towards the Birdchanger area, up towards Stansted Airport. Now, we do have some public transport issues. It's Metropolitan Line, a collapsed drain, no service between Baker Street and Oldgate. Minor delays between Harrow on the Hill and Baker Street. And then we've got District Line engineering works, trains not stopping at here, and Piccadilly Line West at Barons Court. Earlier lines had fire as well for Great Western Railway.

0: This part of the show is brought to you by Ye Rishta Kya Kehlata Hai, every day at 7 PM on Star Plus, and stream it anytime on Jio Hotstar. 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

0: What a classic from the film Vaktan, Sasha Bosley, Mahendra Kapoor on the vocal. 6:33 is the time. Good morning.
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0: So this morning you would have heard on the top stories that majority of the newspapers are addressing the 9/11 terror attack, which dominates the front page of the Metro, marking 25 years since the plane hijacking. On the Daily Express, a terminally ill mother has called on MPs to pass a voluntary assisted dying bill at a vote scheduled to take place today. On the Daily Star, the voluntary dying bill has also led the front page of the tabloid, with Dame Esther Ranson saying it's too late for her to go to Switzerland for an assisted death. On the Times, households will pay an extra £100 more on their energy bills by the end of the decade because of failures to update the power network. On the Daily Telegraph, businesses and Labour backbenchers have described the planned tourist tax as anti-growth. On the Sun, Andy Burnham's plans for a tourist tax has been criticised for driving up the costs of four local holidays after the Prime Minister had vowed to take the cost of living. On the Daily Mail, it's led on Andy Burnham's plan to allow councils to implement a tax on tourists, criticising the move for hiking the cost of UK holidays. On The Guardian this morning, the hospitality industry has criticised the government's plan to hand mayors sweeping powers to implement a tourist tax. On the iPaper, the 25th anniversary of the 9/11 terrorist attack in the US dominates the front page. On the Financial Times, it leads on surging US borrowing costs amid a jump in oil prices and stubbornly high inflation. On the Daily Mirror this morning, Dame Esther Ranson, who's terminally ill with cancer, has called on MPs to pass the assisted dying bill as she reveals she's too frail to travel to Switzerland to end her life. That's the latest on the tabloids. Let's get back to the music.
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0: 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This is Cajal on Breakfast. Leica Gold, traffic and travel.
1: Starting with Harlington Road West through Feltham, we've got traffic already busy with a traffic light failure at Minimax Corner westbound. Otherwise, the M4 onto the elevated section east. Traffic from Hayes to Brentford delays of 10 minutes. A13 West, 15 minutes barking to the Lodge Avenue flyover. And A2 Shooters Hill Road West, we've got traffic from Blackheath Common to Deptford Bridge. Now, North Circular Road westbound, Clockhouse Interchange, 10-minute queues. North Circular Road as well, Staples Corner to IKEA busy. And then Metropolitan Line, a collapsed drain means no service between Baker Street and Aldgate. And District and Piccadilly Line, engineering works, trains not stopping, west at Barons Court. And that's the latest traffic and travel.
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0: Beautiful track from the film Dharti, and that's Mohammed Rafi on the vocals. Good morning. It's 3 minutes to seven.
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1: The top stories this hour. The Prime Minister says hatred and fear did not have the last word ahead of events to mark 25 years since the 9/11 attacks. Nearly 3,000 people died after Al-Qaeda terrorists hijacked four passenger planes over the US. Mary Fetchett's 24-year-old son Brad was killed in the South Tower of New York's World Trade Center where the second aircraft struck. She says he'd called just before to say he was safe.
2: He was really a very kind and compassionate young man, not just with his family, but his friends as well. I do feel, you know, I think once you accept their death, they become part of you.
1: MPs will restart the debate on whether to legalise assisted dying in England and Wales. Labour's Lauren Edwards is reintroducing proposals that didn't clear the House of Lords in time earlier this year. Labour MP Ashley Dalton, who has terminal cancer, is voting against it.
3: What I might want, or what any other individual might want, should that take precedent over creating an environment that puts very vulnerable people at risk? And I just can't see that that's right.
1: Donald Trump's reiterated his promise of a $5,000 check to American voters if the Republicans keep control of Congress. His White House number two, J.D. Vance, was briefly interrupted by a heckler on the closing night of the party's midterm convention. A police chief says officers are absolutely ready to use powers to ban face coverings at anti-migration protests. Forces have stepped up planning and intelligence gathering. Manchester United manager Michael Carrick's praised his side for a professional job. They kicked off their Champions League campaign with a 4-0 win against Sabah. And Elena Rybakina will face Aryna Sabalenka in the Women's US Open tennis final tomorrow. She beat Coco Gauff 6-4 in the deciding set of her semi-final. From Sky News, I'm Faye De Silva.
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6: Good morning. In London town, it's showing that temperatures are reaching 24 degrees Celsius and apparently a dry one. Although when I came in this morning, it still was raining. Maybe it should be drying up by now with dry spells throughout the day. In the Midlands, however, temperatures are increasing to 20 degrees Celsius. Some drizzy spells later on throughout the day.
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6: Minutes past 7 is the time. Wakey, wakey, rise and shine. A very good morning. It is Kajal with you till 10 o'clock on The Breakfast Show. And in this second hour, we bring you Bollywood Flashback. I play dialogue, you tell me the name of the film and the actors. Don't forget, we're Leica Gold, UK's number one Asian retro music station.
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0: 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Like a gold.
1: 13 minutes past 7 is the time. Wakey, wakey, rise and shine. A very good morning. How are you doing? Hope you're keeping well. Kajal with you on Like a Gold, Like a Radio Midlands and Like a Radio Birmingham till 10 o'clock. And Raj Burthen sitting in for Donny Brasco on Like a Radio London and Manchester. So if you want a bit of a change this morning, you're more than welcome to tune in to the others. मैं कुछ नहीं बोलूंगी, ऐसे ही चुप रहूंगी, शो करूंगी और बस, और कुछ नहीं कहूंगी आपको. Starting off with इस गली में आज चांद निकला, from the film जख्म. You can actually say yeah, गली में आज चांद निकला है, उड़ गया है वो. He's not a morning person, by the way. I've got to just warn you now. He hates getting up early hours in the morning. You know, if we need an emergency, right, and we have to call Raj, he never answers his phone, never. Even Sarita Sabwal answers her phone, but Raj never answers his phone. It's so funny. So to come on the breakfast show, I tell you, it's a miracle. He knows I'm kidding. From the film Teri Kasam, Meri Geeton Mein Meri Kahaniyan Hai. Bahut hi sundar geet hai aur film bhi bahut acha hai. 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
0: 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Like a
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1: One thing I'll never understand in life is how Mahesh seems to have two doses of breakfast dishes in the morning. He's just sent me another one with a chunky Kit Kat, Sev Mamra and apple. And that's his round two. How does he do that? He's got a good appetite. Good morning, Preeti from Belgium. How are you? When am I getting an invite to Belgium? Vajahat always tuned in. And Indrajit Akur, good morning. Let's get back to the music, shall we? Hey, Jai Jai Shiv.

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3: Starting with Harlington Road west through Felton, we've got a traffic light failure. Traffic's managing though. Good news at Minimax Corner. M4 onto the elevated section, 15-minute delays heads to Brentford, and the A1 south at Stirling Corner, 10-minute queues. M11, 15 minutes before North Circular Road. A13, 20 minutes from Raynham to Barking and the Lodge Avenue flyover. Wandsworth Bridge Road, we've got slow traffic for 15 minutes at New Kings Road, and West Hill North at Putney. Traffic heavier than normal from Tibbetts Corner to Wandsworth. Now Elizabeth Line, vandalism, severe delays between London, Paddington and Heathrow Terminal 4. Minor delays as well between Hayes and Harlington and Reading. And Metropolitan Line, a collapsed drain, no service, Baker Street to Aldgate. And that's the latest traffic and travel.
4: Class, it's been reported that if we keep using water like we are now, by 2055 we could be short by 5 billion litres a day.
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0: What a classic from the film Gharana you heard here on The Breakfast Show. 7:31 is the time. It's Kajal with you till 10 o'clock on The Breakfast Show. 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
0: And this morning, I've got to say lots of hellos to many of you who've messaged in. First of all, Preeti from Belgium. You said, whenever you feel like it, you're more than welcome to come to Belgium. Right, okay, I just let my boss know that one. Good morning to Mahi. Says, good morning, Auntie K. Why do kids call me Auntie? Do I look like an auntie? I mean, there's nothing wrong looking like an auntie. In fact, aunties are beautiful. But just K is fine, you know. Mahi's on his way to school. Oh, no, she, sorry. Mahi's on her way to school this morning. Have a lovely one. Number ending in 431. Good morning to you, Thrupti. Guess what? It's Thrupti's daughter's wedding in Portugal. Oh, tomorrow's the Indian wedding. And today the wedding celebration start. And still, Thrupti is listening in to Leica Radio Network. I love it. I love how you involve us in your celebrations. Thank you. Thank you. And you know what? Best of luck to your daughter and son-in-law. I wish them, on behalf of Leica Radio Network, the best in life. You can keep Leica Radio Network in the background if you want tomorrow. I'm just saying. Good morning to Manoj Patel. Has got the answer right for today's Bollywood flashback. So has Prakash. So has Arun. Intishab is listening from Pakistan today, and she's got the Bollywood flashback correct. Thank you, Intishab. And how is Pakistan? One country I really want to go and visit. Inderjeet Haku's got the answer right as well. And Mahesh, I'll give it. You've got it as well. You've got it right. Okay, so I'm going to play you another dialogue. Let's see if you can work it out from this dialogue, the name of the film and the name of the actors. And it goes something like this.
3: वो इंस्पेक्टर बिल्कुल सही कह रहा था हमारी कुरियर कंपनी की आड़ में कोई ड्रग सप्लाई कर रहा है अगर वो मुझे मिल गया ना तो मैं उसकी पुंगी बजा दूंगा
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3: 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No. I swear on your joljal, main kisi ko kuch nahi bataunga. I go.
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0: What does that mean, Pungi bajaunga? Amazing, absolutely amazing.
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0: Right, just before we get back to the music, can I just remind you as well, tomorrow you can meet Sandy Shah, Ruby Raza and myself at Quality Foods in Hayes and Hounslow. 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
2: 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This is Kajal on Breakfast.
0: Good morning to Girish all the way from India. Govind Jangra, aapne likha jurvat nahi hai. And Intishab is confirmed. It's extremely hot in Pakistan, but she's loving it. Can you bring some sun back here, please? I'm missing the heat wave. Mithil Patel, you've got the answer right. Thrupi's got the answer right as well. Shanta has also got the answer right. Well done. Ram Balram is up next with a beautiful track. It's 7:36. You're listening to The Breakfast Show with Kajal. Like a Gold, like a Radio Midlands, and like a Radio Birmingham.

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0: What a classic, Kishore Kumar and the vocals. You will love that one here on The Breakfast Show. Right, let's get the answers for today's Bollywood flashback. But first,
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0: So, well done to majority of you got the answer right. We've got here, Vajahat's got it right. Good morning to Himanshu. Good morning to Zaheer from Pakistan. Dil, it's not Jurwa. I think I did mention that before as well. Girish has got it right. And Nena's got it right as well. Sapna, you've got it right as well. Hasina, is that your name? Hasina, you are Haseen. You've got a Haseen name there. Oh my gosh. Rekha, you wanted me to dedicate a song to you earlier on, which I played. You know what? I'm going to dedicate all the songs because I missed your message earlier on. Divya, good morning to you as well. Ramila is going on holiday in Canary Island. Oh my gosh, lucky for some. Everybody seems to be going on holiday but me. Oh, it's going to have to happen soon. But before that, let me confirm the hit film is Hello Brother. Salman Khan, Arbaaz Khan, Rani Mukherjee, Shakti Kapoor, narrated by Mr. Amitabh Bachchan, released on this day, 1999. Up next.
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1: 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Traffic and travel.
3: Morning, starting in Harlington Road West, that ongoing traffic light failure continues at Minimax Corner. You'll find traffic's okay, but there is diversions in operation. Now, the A1 Stirling Corner, queuing for 10 minutes. We've got the M11 South at North Circular Road, 10-minute queues, and the A12 West at Redbridge Roundabout, also busy. The A13, 25 minutes from Raynham to Barking and the Lodge Avenue flyover. And now we've got the M4 onto the elevated section east, up to 25 minutes haze to Brentford. To District Line, a trespass incident at Hammersmith means no service between Earls Court and Ealing Broadway, and also between Earls Court and Richmond. That's the latest traffic and travel.
4: Class, it's been reported that if we keep using water like we are now, by 2055 we could be short by 5 billion litres a day.
5: Hold on, miss. 2055? We'll be grown ups by then.
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7: 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And take shorter showers, yeah? 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
1: The top stories this hour. A special changing of the guard ceremony is among the events being held in the UK to remember the victims of 9/11. Almost 3,000 people lost their lives 25 years ago to the day when four commercial planes were hijacked by Al-Qaeda terrorists in US skies. 67 were British citizens. Former President George W. Bush recalls hearing the news of the attacks while visiting a school in Florida.
2: I didn't have much time to process that. But it was pretty clear to me that if we were under attack, then my job was to defend the child that was reading to me and her family and her country. And so it was a moment of clarity.
1: A bill giving dying adults help to end their life could move a step closer today when MPs vote on a proposal to introduce it. The last effort to change the law in England and Wales was supported by MPs but stalled in the House of Lords. The UK economy unexpectedly grew by 0.4% in July. Official figures show it follows growth of 0.3% the month before. Face coverings at anti-migrant protests could be banned after the Home Secretary warned protesters are trying to intimidate communities. Last weekend, people in masks blocked access to the port of Dover. A study suggests some menopause supplements lack key nutrients and vary in vitamin doses. Researchers at UCL found no single common ingredient across products they tested, with limited scientific evidence they ease symptoms. Shefali Loth is a nutritionist at Which.
3: Actually, for some people, there have been reports of liver damage after they've taken these things. So just because something is natural or what you think is natural, it doesn't mean that it's harmless.
1: And Oasis have confirmed another upcoming tour announcement. The band's iconic black and white logo lit up the skies above the Etihad Stadium during a drone show before being replaced with the date September 14th. From Sky News, I'm Fader Silver.
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5: Good morning. In London town, temperatures are increasing to 24 degrees Celsius, sunny spells throughout the day, and in the Midlands, temperatures are increasing to 20 degrees Celsius. That's latest in the weather update.
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0: It is the time. Hello, hello, hello. I have a stranger in the studio right now.
2: It was so stranger. I'm not a stranger.
0: Not strange. Stranger to Like a God. When are you joining Like a God, by the way?
2: I've been with Johanna.
0: What do you mean? I'm 6 months younger than you.
2: I'm messing. It's not an age thing at all. We love Like a Gold for what it is, for the music output, right?
0: Right, and we love the presenters as
2: of
0: well.
2: Of course. Like a Gold is what it is because of the presenters and our amazing audience.
0: But imagine if you were leading, I don't know, Breakfast or Drive or just doing it pop Like a Gold.
2: Breakfast for aap kya hoga?
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0: 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I mean, what timing do you call that? And then I end up drinking the coffee myself. Yep, Raj Bhatan is on Laika Radio London in Manchester, sitting in for Donny Brasco. I'm Kajal till 10 o'clock here on Laika Gold, Laika Radio Midlands, Laika Radio Birmingham, and with all of you till 10. 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
0: Right, don't forget we do have Morning Mantra coming up very shortly and Listener of the Week. And if you'd like to become Listener of the Week, all you need to do is send me a WhatsApp in 30 seconds telling me why you like Laika Radio Network. And it doesn't have to be just about the breakfast show. 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
0: Also, just to remind you, 25 years on from the 9/11 attacks, the world pauses to remember the nearly 3,000 lives lost. Ceremonies will take place across the United States today, honoring victims and the emergency crews who ran towards danger. Families and survivors say the anniversary still carries a powerful emotional weight. Leaders worldwide are marking the day with tributes and calls for continued unity against terrorism. Today, when you get a moment, do take some time out. Just pray, just a little prayer for those who were affected by the 9/11 attacks. It's 16 minutes past 8. Good morning.
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0: Right, let's get back to the music. Starting off with two beautiful ones. Kurbani, Lela, Lela. Then from the film Ajnabi, Hum Dono Premi. And now let's play your nice 60s classic. Sachai is the name of the film, with Asha Bhosle and Mohammed Rafi on the vocals. 17 minutes past 8 is the time. Hello, hello, hello.

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3: With the Harlington Road West traffic light failure, this continues at Minimax Corner. You'll find traffic managing the M4 Heathrow Spur Road. 10-minute queues, stop-start traffic. This is south, just before the tunnels into the terminals. Now, the M4 on the elevated section, 25 minutes remains from Hayes to Brentford. Western Avenue, East Hillingdon Circus to Perivale, we've got delays. And the A1 south at Stirling Corner, 15-minute queues. Now, also delayed on the M11 south remains at North Circular Road and the A12 Redbridge roundabout. Now, District Line for your public transport, earlier trespass incident at Hammersmith, though still severe delays remain between Earls Court, Ealing Broadway and Earls Court in Richmond. And that's the latest traffic and travel.
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1: Don't forget, tomorrow we, yani ki main, Ruby Raza aur Sandy Shah, we are at Sidh Quality Foods tomorrow in Hayes and in Hounslow, celebrating over 100 years of Siddhayu. I'm really, really excited about this. Gonna get a free head massage for starters. Really looking forward to that. And Siddhayu are very, very known for their natural goodness of Ayurveda. 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Massage. You know why I'm laughing? Because I'm looking at Sandy Shah right now, who's sitting in with Raj Bhadan at Laika Radio London. And I'm looking at both of them right now and I'm thinking, how is Sandy Shah going to get a free hair massage? Anyways, don't say I said that, okay? Anyways, we can get a free hair massage with Siddhayu hair oil and Siddhayu shampoo. My hair needs it, to be honest. And there's also toothpaste, and you can also experience the natural goodness of Siddhayu Ayurveda. Make sure you are there tomorrow at Hayes, Quality Foods in Hayes, from 11 a.m. to 1 p.m. and then 2 p.m. to 4 p.m. in Hounslow, Quality Foods. That's me, Ruby Raza, and Sandy Shah tomorrow. Make sure you are there. It's 8:33. A very good morning. Kajal with you till 10. And up next, if my button wants to work.
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you remember yesterday's morning mantra? When we were talking about how traditions have changed a lot over the years and how people's routines have changed, the way of thinking has changed, but yet we all are so pretty close-knit, right? So I got a lot of responses yesterday, really interesting ones. And look, a lot from parents who said, I've tried my best to bring up my child the way our tradition was. And I was like, why do you say you try? Why are you trying? You've done a really good job. You don't need to try anything. The thing is, choices are more available now. And this is why some people are not following the traditions we used to follow back in the day. But that's not a bad thing. That's actually okay. You know, that's still... The fact is that they're still following their journey. It's so important in life to follow your own journey. You're creating your own identity. You've got to allow others to do the same. You've done that, and now you've got to allow your kids to do the same. So yesterday I got this message, right? And this lovely, lovely lady, lovely listener who listens in, and she, like me, works very odd hours. And she said to me, do you know, I get questioned, why do you sleep at such strange hours? Why are you awake when everybody is asleep? And she goes, it's really annoying how people question me. Like, it's like I have to live in a routine. And I said to her, you know, our working hours don't follow the usual clock, and neither do our dreams. Yeah, the early mornings, the late nights, and lack of sleep can be very challenging. But when you genuinely love what you do, even the unusual hours become part of the adventure. And I told her, I said to her, our work makes us proud. It gives us a purpose. It helps us create an identity that's completely our own. So never feel put down. You don't need to answer to everyone's questions. You continue with your journey. Yeah, okay, our sleeping pattern may confuse you, but our passion keeps us wide awake. Different hours, different journey, our own identity. Is that wrong to have? Are we not allowed to have that? You know, kabhi kabhi log kehte hain, lekin abhi ye umar hai, shaadi ke liye. I don't know about that. I've never seen a book where it says you have to marry at a certain time. But what I do know is, and I do believe, and I'm sure a lot of you do believe, everybody's journey is different. We will sleep odd hours. I mean, look at me. I sleep at 12 and get up at 4 every day. But I love what I do. And I start work at 6. Imagine. But I love it, right? It's not a normal routine. But what is normal? As long as it's your journey, that's all. Nothing else matters.

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0: What a classic from the film 100 Days, and that's for our listener of the week, Chandini. What a lovely playlist she has given us this week. You could do the same. All you need to do is send me a WhatsApp and tell me why you'd like to become listener of the week. It has to be a 30-second recording with your name, and don't go into too much detail. Just tell us why you love Laika Radio Network. That's all you need to do, and send it to this number right now.
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3: With East Cross Tunnel, we've got an accident. It's partially blocked from Old Ford to Lee Interchange. You'll find traffic is busy as a result. The A12 West, Redbridge Roundabout, 10-minute queues. M11, 15-minute queues south at North Circular. And Harlington Road West, we've got Minimax Corner, that ongoing traffic light failure. But traffic is managing. It's just causing you to divert, especially for bus routes. Now, the M4 onto the elevated section east, Hayes to Brentford, 25-minute delays. A1 South, Stirling Corner, 15-minute queues. And then to public transport, vandalism on Elizabeth Line, severe delays between London Paddington and Heathrow Terminal 4, and minor delays between Hayes, Harlington and Reading. And that's the latest traffic and travel.
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1: The top stories this hour. The UK economy grew faster than expected in July. Official figures show it expanded by 0.4% compared to 0.3% the month before. Economists were anticipating zero growth, with rising energy costs threatening a slowdown in the months ahead. Our business and economics correspondent Paul Kelso says the boost was driven by the services sector.
2: What the ONS calls computer services sounds a bit old-fashioned. What they mean by that is companies associated with AI and cloud computing. Could this be the first dividend from the AI race in the UK? We'll see. And also perhaps a little bit of a positive impact from warm weather and the World Cup.
1: A cabinet minister says she hopes a vote by MPs on a proposal to introduce the assisted dying bill will be treated with the seriousness it deserves. The legislation would give some adults in England and Wales help to end their life. The last effort to change the law was stalled in the House of Lords. Here's Transport Secretary Heidi Alexander.
3: When it was voted upon previously at second reading in the House of Commons last year, it passed with a majority. I do know that members of Parliament have listened very carefully, both to their constituents, but also to the debates that have happened in Parliament over the last year.
1: Memorial services are being held across the world to mark 25 years since America's 9/11 attacks. A special changing of the guard ceremony is taking place in the UK as the Prime Minister warns terror still knocks at the door of democracy. The price of oil's jumped above $100 a barrel for the first time since May. It's driven by rising attacks on shipping in the Middle East. Manchester United mark their return to the Champions League with a 4-0 victory over Sabah. It's their first game back in Europe's top club competition in almost 3 years. And Elena Rybakina will face Aryna Sabalenka in the women's US Open tennis final tomorrow. She beat Coco Gauff in the deciding set of her semi-final. From Sky News, I'm Fader Silver.
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5: Good morning. Temperatures in London town are increasing to 24 degrees Celsius. Sunny spells throughout the day. You know, apparently it's supposed to be a dry day, although it was raining this morning. In the Midlands, temperatures are increasing to 20 degrees Celsius. Sunny spells, cold spells and some drizzly spells later on. That's just a mixture of emotions in the Midlands.
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1: It's past 9 is the time. 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What a track. You can tell I've had double dose of cappuccino this morning, by the way. I mean, my dad got me one, right? And I took, I had one. I brought it into Laika. I thought, let me have this one. It was a bit strong and, how can I say it? It was a bit thick. Actually, it was quite thick to drink, and so it was very filling, and I was like, no, I need something else. And I was like, I just need to have the cappuccino we have here at our Laika radio office. Anyway, so for 4 days the machine hasn't been working. Today I thought, let me try my luck. I got in here really early today, and I know, don't ask me why. Maybe because the big boss is here. Anyway, and I went down. I thought, yes, it's working. And this guy looked at me, he's one of the security guards, looked at me and goes, I've never seen anyone get so excited over a cappuccino machine. I said, do you know what this means to me? This is like a life-saving machine. I come in here at like, you know, 10 to 6 in the morning, bina kuch peeke ya khaake, and the first thing we need before we do anything is, you know, coffee, chai or something. And we've had this kind of discussion on Monday or Tuesday when I was saying to you that, you know, what is it, or I asked you, what is it you guys have to keep yourself awake first thing in the morning? And obviously it is caffeine. We kind of all need it, right? So I went downstairs and I said to the guy, I said, you have no idea what this means to me. My listeners will probably understand more why I'm so happy. So I had two doses of it as well. So that's why you can feel the energy in my voice this morning. And it's Friday as well. Why wouldn't I be so excited?
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1: This morning you would have heard on trending news, top stories and on the tabloids as well that 25 years on from the 9/11 attacks, the world pauses to remember the nearly 3,000 lives lost. Ceremonies will take place across the United States today, honouring victims and the emergency crews who ran towards danger. Families and survivors say the anniversary still carries a powerful emotional weight. Leaders worldwide are marking the day with tributes and calls for continued unity against terrorism. If you have time today, please take a moment out as well and pray for those who were affected by the 9/11 attacks. Also in trending news this morning, the Bayeux Tapestry. Does anybody remember the Bayeux Tapestry? In history, we learnt it so much. The Bayeux Tapestry is basically a story or a vision, but it's a tapestry based on the England and Battle of Hastings in 1066. It's 70 metres long, and it's based on the 11th century. On the 11th century, this basically was embroidered in England but kept for centuries in France, and it tells the story of the Norman conquest of England and the Battle of Hastings. Now apparently it's gone on public display in the UK for the first time since it was created nearly 1,000 years ago. Yep, exactly. So if you are sightseeing at some point, please do go and see the Bayeux Tapestry. It's something I've always wanted to do as well, so I probably will try and make some time out to go and see it. It's being loaned to the British Museum, while its usual home is actually Normandy, and then as France goes under renovation. So this is a good opportunity to take your kids and to teach them about the Bayeux Tapestry. It's such a good interesting piece of history you must see. Also, other trending news this morning, guess what? Kajal and Ruby Raza and Sandy Shah. Yep, us three are out and about tomorrow. If you don't know where, or you've forgotten, or you just want to hear it one more time, I will share with you very shortly. But let's get back to the music for now, shall we? Starting off with everyone's favourite, the Friday bhajan of the week, Jumma Jumma De De. And then from the film Arman, Mere Jaise Haseena. I know. And then from the film Bairag, I've got a lovely classic up next, Lata Mangeshkar. Don't forget, Artist of the Week is coming up soon, Manna De, but first...
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2: Starting with London Road through Staines, we've got an accident that's partially blocked on the roundabout at Crooked Billet. You'll find traffic is busy as a result. Harlington Road West, this has been an ongoing traffic light failure through Feltham at Minimax Corner. Both approaches, traffic's managing, but the crossover is closed, so may add traffic later. Info onto the elevated section, East Hayes to Brentford, 20 minutes, and A1 South at Stirling Corner, 10-minute queues. M11 South at North Circular Road, we've got 15-minute delays. And then two public transport, collapsed drain at Metropolitan line means no service between Baker Street and Aldgate, and Piccadilly line earlier trespass incident at Hammersmith, severe delays ongoing. And that's the latest traffic and travel.
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0: Manade and the vocals, artist of the week, Manade, and of course this beautiful song. In fact, was chosen by many of you. I've got Dilip, I've got my dad, I've got Sunil Vora, I think your name is. I've got Prabha, thank you as well. You've also requested this a couple of days back, I do recall that. Neelam, you did as well on Monday, and Ela, thank you so much for your message as well. 9:35 is the time. Good morning. Like a gold. That's who we are, and guess what? Like a Gold celebrates 5 years of its broadcasting on Sunday. We are celebrating here with all our lovely presenters. On a Monday, we'll be cutting the cakes. I can't wait for that as well. Thank you for showing us so much love and making us the UK's number one Asian retro music station, Laika Gold. It's 9:36. Laika Gold. Just to remind you, tomorrow we are out and about getting a free hair massage. Yeah, we are. Laika Radio, Laika Gold team are up and about for a special promotional event for Sidhayu at Quality Foods in Hayes and Hounslow. Hayes from 11 a.m. to 1 p.m. and then Hounslow from 2 p.m. to 4 p.m. Join myself, Ruby Raza and Sandy Shah tomorrow and enjoy a free hair massage session with Sidhayu hair oil and Sidhayu shampoo. I mean, Sandy will be enjoying the toothpaste and experiencing the natural goodness of Sidhayu Ayurved, and you can do the same. Sidhayu is from the house of Baidyanath with over 100 years of trusted Ayurvedic legacy. Come and join us and let's really enjoy take advantage as well of the free hair massage session, and let's maintain our hair, shall we?
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0: 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Hayes and Hounslow. Hayes 11 a.m. to 1 p.m. Hounslow 2 p.m. to 4 p.m. It's Quality Foods and Sidhayu. And of course, Laika Radio Network. Good morning.

0: And this is exactly how you celebrate a Friday morning here at Lyco Radio Network. It's been fun. I've had Raj Bhadan on Lyco Radio London and Manchester sitting in for Donny Brasco. I'm here till 10, so what, another 10 minutes? Or realistically 8 minutes, because I'm going to go now. And also up next, we've got Ravi Sharma on Lyco Gold, Lyco Radio Midlands and Birmingham. We've got Dabish in Manchester, and we've got Kush on Lyco Radio London. It's going to be a fab Friday. So, I'm not going to leave you just like that.
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0: I just love how everybody likes coming to the Lyco Radio, Lyco Gold Breakfast Show, actually. I had the honour of Raj Bhadan, who's come back again. Clearly can't get away. And now Sandy Shaw, what's going on, boys?
3: Just come to say bye to you.
0: Why? Where are you going?
3: No, where are you going?
0: Get lost.
3: Weekend, Shiru.
0: Your weekend has started because you've just completed breakfast and now you're off. Oh my gosh. And Sandy, we're going for a we're going for a massage tomorrow, aren't we?
3: Hair massage. Hair massage.
4: I would have the best hair massage. You watch this place, mate.
0: Where are we tomorrow?
4: Darling?
0: Where are we tomorrow?
4: We're at... I'm in Hayes. You're...
0: Oh, I'm in both.
4: I'm in Hayes.
0: Are you not coming to home? Oh, okay. We're all in Hayes tomorrow.
4: We're all in Hayes.
0: We're all in
4: Hayes. Union Ruby
0: Rosa. We're getting our head massage. Well, he's getting his head massage. We're getting our hair massage done tomorrow. Courtesy of Siddhayu. Are you going to be all dressed up?
4: How do you dress up for a hair massage?
0: That's true. Right, it's time for me to love you and leave you because these guys want to take over now. So I'll see you tomorrow, hopefully, in Hayes and in Hounslow from 11 a.m. to 1 p.m. and 2 p.m. to 4 p.m. in Hounslow. Quality food, Siddhayu. If not, then I'll see you. Look at them, they're hugging each other. Where's my hug? Look at this. They're hugging each other. Don't just stand there. I feel left out now. Oh, I'm going. Ravi Sharma's going to walk in any minute. He'll see you do hug. He'll be like, miracle. Get out, get out, get out. All right, guys, I'm going to go. Love you, leave you. See you Monday. Bye.
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5: Starting with Shepherd's Bush Road, accident closure between Minford Gardens and Blyth Road. You'll find there is lots of traffic as a result. Now, London Road as well at Staines in Surrey. At Crooked Billets, we've got an accident ongoing and partially blocked on the roundabout. M4 Heathrow Spur Road, 10-minute queue south before the tunnels into the terminals. And the M4 onto the elevated section east Hayes to Brentford. Continued traffic, now 15-minute delays. Harlington Road west through Felton. This has been an ongoing traffic light failure. Traffic managing, but this is at Minimax Corner. And the A1 Stirling Corner South is queuing traffic for 10 minutes. To public transport, Piccadilly Line, earlier trespass incident at Hammersmith, still severe delays. And that's the latest traffic and travel.
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1: The top stories this hour. The Chancellor says the UK's economy is showing what he calls a welcome resilience, despite continued pressure from the Middle East conflict. Latest figures show GDP expanded by 0.4% in July, partly helped by investments in artificial intelligence. That's compared to 0.3% the month before. Transport Secretary Heidi Alexander says the government will keep working on making us feel better off.
2: We had the fastest growing economy in the G7 in the first half of this year. The new Prime Minister has come in and made a series of announcements to try and help the high street. For example, the 20% business rates cut to clubs like music venues.
1: MPs are again debating whether to allow some terminally ill adults in England and Wales to seek an assisted death. A previous bill tabled by Labour's Kim Leadbeater ran out of time in the House of Lords. Martha Clark says she couldn't go to Switzerland when her father, who had motor neurone disease, ended his life there.
3: For him to go out there alone and for us to, you know, wave him goodbye on the driveway, it's awful. We have no closure. And, you know, that's something that we all have to deal with for the rest of our lives.
1: 67 Bretons who died in the 9/11 attacks 25 years ago will be remembered during memorial services today. A total of nearly 3,000 people were killed when three hijacked planes crashed in New York and Washington, D.C. The Prime Minister is promising a £1 billion investment for 29 new battery electric trains will help bring faster journeys to the north. The TransPennine Express fleet will be built in Derby. Some menopause supplements could potentially cause side effects in the long term because they lack key nutrients and vary in vitamin doses. Researchers at UCL found no single common ingredient across products they tested. And Aryna Sabalenka is on the verge of a third straight US Open tennis title. She's reached the final, beating Jessica Pegula. From Sky News, I'm Fada Silva.
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8: Very good morning. आज के मौसम में भाई शुष्कपन है, थोड़ा सा धूप भी है, लेकिन बादल भी हैं. And they are developing between long spells of sunshine. Cloud mostly clearing by the evening. शाम तक आसमान साफ हो जाएगा. आज रात को भी मौसम शुष्क रहने की संभावना है. मैक्सिमम टेम्परेचर लंदन में 23 डिग्री सेल्सियस होगा और मिडलैंड में 21 डिग्री तक.
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2: The top stories this hour. The sponsor of the assisted dying bill says today's parliamentary debate is about giving dignity to unwell adults wanting to end their lives. The legislation in England and Wales was stalled in the House of Lords earlier this year when peers tabled amendments. Labour MP Lauren Edwards says if MPs fail to pass it again, then they accept current laws.
3: Laws that do not protect or guide those who work in our health system, laws that do not contain safeguards against the risks of coercion, and laws that criminalise and traumatise families who simply want to be with their loved ones at the moment of their death.
2: The UK economy grew faster than expected in July. Official figures show it expanded by 0.4% compared to 0.3% the month before. Economists were anticipating zero growth, with rising energy costs threatening a slowdown. Our business correspondent Paul Kelso says the boost was driven by services.
4: What the ONS calls computer services sounds a bit old-fashioned. What they mean by that is companies associated with AI and cloud computing. Could this be the first dividend from the AI race in the UK? We'll see. And also perhaps a little bit of a positive impact from warm weather and the World Cup.
2: Meanwhile, there's been a spike in the cost of oil driven by rising attacks on shipping in the Middle East. A barrel of Brent crude now costs nearly $108. The Prime Minister says terror still knocks at the door of democracy. On the 25th anniversary of the 9/11 attacks, memorials are being held either side of the Atlantic to remember victims and their families. Delays in banning unqualified people from performing risky procedures like liquid Brazilian butt lifts are harming women. That's according to a group of MPs who say the government needs to urgently clamp down on unregulated cosmetic surgeries. And we know more details about Prince Harry's plans now he's back in the UK. He'll be at a series of charity events this month, including the Invictus Spirit Awards. From Sky News, I'm Fade Silver.
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5: 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Lotto from the National Lottery. 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Players must be 18 or over.
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2: The top stories this hour. MPs are again debating on whether or not to back assisted dying in England and Wales ahead of a fresh Commons vote. It's the second attempt to change the law. Labour MP Ashley Dalton, who has terminal cancer, is voting against it.
3: What I might want, or what any other individual might want, should that take precedent over creating an environment that puts very vulnerable people at risk? And I just can't see that that's right.
2: Merseyside police says they've been unable to identify a woman found dead in a Liverpool park 2 weeks after the discovery. 73 names supplied to the force by members of the public have been ruled out. A special changing of the guard ceremony has taken place in central London to remember the victims of 9/11. Ago to the day when four commercial planes were hijacked by Al-Qaeda terrorists in US skies. Mary Fetchett's 24-year-old son Brad was killed in the South Tower of New York's World Trade Center. She says he'd called just before to say he was safe.
4: He was really a very kind and compassionate young man, not just with his family, but his friends as well. I do feel, you know, I think once you accept their death, they become part of you.
2: The UK economy surpassed expectations. Official figures show GDP grew by 0.4% in July. Experts are warning some menopause supplements lack key nutrients and vary in vitamin doses. Researchers at UCL found no single common ingredient across products tested. And definitely maybe is the message from Oasis. The band's teased another upcoming tour announcement after its iconic black and white logo lit up the skies above the Etihad Stadium during a drone show last night. From Sky News, I'm Faye De Silva.
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0: Very good afternoon to you. Weather-wise, well, they say that today, in the afternoon of the morning, will be a good sun will shine. Yes, it will be dry with some patches of cloud. रात को भी आसमान साफ रहने की संभावनाएं ज्यादा हैं. Maximum temperature 23 degrees Celsius with light winds.
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0: Across Greater London, this is Leica Gold, 10:35 a.m., DAB and online, a part of the Leica Radio Network.
1: The top stories this hour. The sponsor of the assisted dying bill says today's parliamentary debate is about giving dignity to unwell adults wanting to end their lives. The legislation in England and Wales was stalled in the House of Lords earlier this year when peers tabled amendments. Speaking in the Commons, Labour MP Lauren Edwards says if MPs fail to pass it again, then they accept current laws.
2: Laws that do not protect or guide those who work in our health system. Laws that do not contain safeguards against the risks of coercion. And laws that criminalise and traumatise families who simply want to be with their loved ones at the moment of their death.
1: 67 Britons who died in the 9/11 attacks are being remembered during memorial services 25 years on. There'll also be commemorations at New York's World Trade Center and the Pentagon in Washington, D.C., where three hijacked planes crashed. Fighter pilot Heather Penny remembers being ordered to intercept a fourth jet.
3: We knew at that point that this would be a suicide mission. So he would ram his jet into the cockpit, and I would ram my jet into the tail of the aircraft.
1: Passengers eventually stormed the cockpit and were killed when the plane crashed into a field in Pennsylvania. 2 weeks after a woman was found in a bin bag in a Liverpool park, officers have still been unable to identify her. 73 names supplied to Merseyside police have been ruled out. Despite experts predicting zero growth, the UK economy's grown faster than expected. Official figures show it expanded by 0.4% in July. Meanwhile, there's been a spike in the cost of oil driven by rising attacks on shipping in the Middle East. A barrel of Brent crude now costs nearly $108. And 6 years after leaving the UK, the Duke of Sussex is now preparing for his first public engagements since his return. Prince Harry will lead a run of charity events this month. From Sky News, I'm Faye De Silva.
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5: And a gold afternoon to you. All I can tell you is it's good temperatures, 22 Celsius, that's maximum in London, and 19 Celsius maximum temperatures in the Midlands. Now, if we look at the afternoon in the Midlands, today will be dry with some patches of cloud developing in between long spells of sunshine, and a similar weather in London.
0: 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Bali Brambat.
5: Thank you, Ravi Sharma ji. Hats off to you for your chintan today. Meri aankh mein aansu aa gaye the. Kaise darinde hain is duniya ke andar. I have got no words for it. Now, let's enjoy the Friday afternoon with me.
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0: Boys. Boys. 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
1: Okay, so it's a sizzling Friday today, and it's the 254th day of 2026 in week number 37, and it's 111 days left. 111 din baki hai is saal ke, and it's 361st day of Leica Gold in the year 4. Ab 365th day hoga. I think it'll be Monday or Tuesday. Let's see. 61, 62, 63, 64. Yes, Tuesday. 4 saal pure honge aur 5wa saal shuru hoga of Leica Gold. It was Dil Se Radio rebranded on 13th of September 2022. And 430th day of Leica Radio Midlands, jo 1st July 2025 ko shuru hua tha. That's right, Midlands walo, namaskar. And of course, everybody in Birmingham and all the areas surrounding can be on DAB. Yes, Sandy Shah, drive time at 4 p.m. And who do we have? Anika will come from 4 to 7 in place of Raj Patanji today at 4 p.m. on Leica Radio Midlands. Aaj kya kya hone wala hai? Main nahi bataunga. Aaj ek third hour mein ek birthday hai. It's a birthday of a dear friend of Arvind Shah and myself and all the Jamhurians. And it is Dr. Saab's birthday. अब हम उनको ट्रिब्यूट देंगे इन द थर्ड आवर. सो डॉक्टर साहब एंड ऑफ कोर्स उनकी पत्नी जी, उनको भी हम अभी से इतला कर देते हैं. बीरा जी वॉच आउट फॉर थर्ड आवर. आगे बढ़ते हैं. मैं हूं बाली ब्रह्मभट्ट ऑन Leica Gold विद Gold Afternoons. 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That's right. It's me, Bali Brahmbhatt, going all the way to Midlands. And not only that, I have got some other good news as well. आगे जाते हुए discuss करते रहेंगे. रवि शर्मा ने आज मुझे बहुत खुश कर दिया with his wonderful show, and I love the way he took that song Gulabi 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there tonight to talk to the kids about singing techniques, and not only that, and how Bollywood was inspired by Western music. So it's gonna be a good Friday. आगे बढ़ते हैं, आगे बात करते रहेंगे, गुफ्तगू करते रहेंगे, और आपके मैसेजेस भी हम पढ़ते रहेंगे. And Bharti and Tinu Anand and Kavita Kapoor, TV actress, Yagnesh. I don't know what this person is trying to tell me. Jina Teri Gali Mein was launched, so much fanfare. I think the audio release was attended by Big B. The soundtrack was very popular. Oh, okay. Thanks for the lovely news there. Please put your name at the end of your messages so I can know who is actually sending me such wonderful messages. Mahendra Patel from Croydon with his big wave as usual, and Bharti and Arjunji and Arunda and Aruna and Bhupendra Patel, Bharat Gangaram, Hannah and Kiran Devji and Pami Singh Ji, first in as always. Thank you very much for your wonderful messages. Oh, Mickey Paji, you've just appeared, and Rama Patel all the way from Ahmedabad. So let's enjoy this Friday.
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0: Hope you enjoyed the first hour. In the second hour, the first song we should dedicate to a great listener of Laika Gold, and that's Dinesh Popat. And we are going into some nostalgic songs. So enjoy the next hour with Bali Brahmbhatt. Show is sponsored by Jaimin Foods.
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2: The top stories this hour. Events are being held across America to remember the almost 3,000 victims of the 9/11 terror attacks on the 25th anniversary. Two hijacked planes were flown into the World Trade Center in New York, while another hit the Pentagon in Virginia, where the president's expected shortly. U.S. Ambassador to the UK, Warren Stevens, has laid a wreath at a memorial in London.
3: It's a tragedy none of us will ever forget, but we'll also never forget the friendship the British people showed us, with an outpouring of letters and flowers from all over the country.
2: A fourth plane came down in Pennsylvania. A Commons vote's getting underway shortly on proposals to legalise assisted dying in England and Wales. Previous attempts have stalled. Suggested legislation would allow adults with fewer than 6 months to live to have the choice, subject to the approval of two doctors and an expert panel. Critics argue there are coercion and safeguarding concerns. Rebecca Wilcox's mum, Dame Esther Ranson, is terminally ill. She disagrees.
4: This is the most heavily scrutinised bill of its kind. It has safeguards at its very core. If you compare it with all the other bills that are similar, for the laws that are similar around the country, where this is available, you can see it is the most rigorously scrutinised and it is safe.
2: Police are yet to identify a woman found dead in a bin bag in a Liverpool park 2 weeks ago. 73 names have been ruled out. The UK economy recorded surplus growth in July. The biggest contribution came from computer programming and the AI sector. The Duke of Sussex is now preparing for his first public engagement since his return to the UK. Prince Harry will lead a run of charity events this month, including the inaugural Invictus Spirit Awards. And a song recorded by Dolly Parton in 2022 has been released ahead of a Stanley Brothers tribute album coming out in October. The country music icon died last month at the age of 80. From Sky News, I'm AJ Walsh.
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0: London temperatures maximum 22 Celsius and maximum temperatures 19 Celsius in the Midlands. And today will be dry with some patches of cloud developing in between long spells of sunshine. Cloudy, mostly clearing by the evening.
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0: One down and two to go. Yes, it's 11th of September. The drastic period in America when America was attacked. Yes, first song from Dinesh Popat and myself. To the victim.
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0: like a gold, pays tribute to the victims of the 11th September disaster in America. With this song and next song. This song, of course, dedicated to many of us, Dinesh Popat, Nirmala, Rama Patel, Mahendra Patel, Ramila Patel, Mitul, Manu, Sunita.
1: Across London, this is Bally Brambat on Like a Gold.

0: Yes, that was a horrible moment for the whole world when America was attacked. I don't want to go into the gory details because it makes me very sad. To be very honest, the world has come a long way, and I had taken my family, my wife, my son and my daughter and myself, four of us, we went to pay our tributes at Ground Zero after the event. It was all flattened at that time. Nothing was built at that particular moment. But I went a few months ago to New York and I went back there and they've built a huge, big, you can say, building, but it is like a memento. It was very sad to go inside and see all the details of how it had happened. So on a day like this, we have to pay tribute. Leica Gold always pays tributes to such events. We celebrate birthdays, we celebrate, of course, different kinds of festivals. We celebrate marriages, weddings, wedding anniversary. But then we have to be human in order to appreciate such atrocities and sad moments of the past. All I can say is Om Shanti, RIP, rest in peace, and Amen. Main hoon Bali Brahmbhatt on Leica Gold with Gold Afternoons, available on 1035 medium wave, DAB Alexa, Google Home, and LeicaGold.com. 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

0: What a beautiful song Lata Mangeshkar ji ne gaya with the music of none other than Pandit Ravi Shankar. पंडित रविशंकर जी ने संगीत दिया इस फिल्म अनुराधा का. अनुराधा फिल्म को नेशनल अवार्ड मिला, फिल्म अवार्ड्स 1960 का, प्रेसिडेंट्स गोल्ड मेडल एंड फॉर द बेस्ट फीचर फिल्म, एंड बर्लिन इंटरनेशनल फिल्म फेस्टिवल में भी गॉट अ नॉमिनेशन. एंड इनके हीरो थे बलराज साहनी एंड लीला नायडू. शैलेंद्र ने गाना लिखा.
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0: 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And this hot news refers to our wonderful trio. 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
4: Class, it's been reported that if we keep using water like we are now, by 2055 we could be short by 5 billion litres a day.
5: Hold on, miss. 2055? 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

0: मिलेंगे फिर जो किस्मत फिल्म जाली नोट And this song I dedicate to Rajendra Singh Kalra, one of our best listeners on Laika Gold. 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

0: London. This is Ballybrambat on Like a Gold.
1: And this is for Rama Patel and her sister who are listening in Ahmedabad. She did not mention her sister's name, so I'll just say, hi sis, this is for you. 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
2: The top stories this hour. Names are being read at a ceremony in New York of some of the almost 3,000 people killed on 9/11 as memorial events mark the 25th anniversary.
3: Peter Craig Alderman.
4: And my uncle, court officer Mitchell Scott Wallace. Can't believe it's been 25 years. We love and miss you every day.
2: There have been marching bands, choir performances and a silence to mark the moment the first hijacked plane hit the World Trade Center in 2001. Mary Fetchett's 24-year-old son Brad was killed in the South Tower where the second aircraft struck. She says he'd called just before to say he was safe.
5: He was really a very kind and compassionate young man, not just with his family, but his friends as well. I do feel, you know, I think once you accept their death, they become part of you.
2: A plane also hit the Pentagon while another came down in a field in Pennsylvania. The head of MI5's called for national security to be treated as a shared challenge. Elsewhere, MPs are voting on whether or not to legalise assisted dying in England and Wales, the debate that lasted more than 4.5 hours. The UK economy grew faster than expected in July. Official figures show it expanded by 0.4%. Our correspondent Paul Kelso says the boost was driven by the services sector.
6: What the ONS calls computer services sounds a bit old-fashioned. What they mean by that is companies associated with AI and cloud computing. Could this be the first dividend from the AI race in the UK? We'll see. And also perhaps a little bit of a positive impact from warm weather and the World Cup.
2: Merseyside police have been unable to identify a woman found in a Liverpool park 2 weeks ago. 73 names have been ruled out. And Oasis have used a drone to show a hint about a new tour. The band's logo was illuminated in the sky in Manchester before changing to the 14th of September 2026 and 4 p.m. British summertime. Fans think it's a clue to an announcement on Monday afternoon. From Sky News, I'm AJ Walsh.
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0: Where temperatures in London are going to recede from 22 Celsius to 12 Celsius, and in the Midlands from 19 Celsius to 10 Celsius. And tonight, it is set to be predominantly clear and dry.
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0: Well, two down and one to go, and we are going to wish a very happy birthday to Dr. Himanshu, our doctor in Dulwich, who is celebrating his birthday alongside with a golf match.
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0: And that was the birthday boy who made an entry while singing when his wife Veera said, Aja mere pyar aja. Wow, what a loving couple. And they are so sporty. What do I mean by they are so sporty? Because she loves cricket. Veera loves cricket. And he loves golf. Yes, our birthday boy. It's our doctor in Dulwich who runs a GP practice. And he is out golfing as many times as he can in a given week. The birthday boy was asked a question. I said, where are you at the moment? And I was told by Arvind Shah that he is actually tasting some wine. Yes, he's at a vineyard sharing and tasting wines. What a beautiful way to have a birthday. Now, when I asked him about his golfing, and I said, what's your handicap? And he said, 68. And I said, wow. So I asked Arvind Shah, what does that mean? And Arvind Shah explains to me, a 68 means you played 4 strokes under par for 18 holes. And on a par 72 course, it's a fantastic round, usually achieved by low handicap or professional players. The number itself is just your total strokes for the round. The lower, the better. But then I suddenly realized he wasn't telling me about his handicap on golf. He was telling me about his age. He is 68. Yes, that's right. And entering the fantastic 69 now. Okay, good luck. And I remember last year when we met at Kiddo's place. That's our Nitin Patel, Kiddo's house. And you had come down to pick us up. That was Harish Parmar, Bob and me from a bus stop somewhere nearby. And you had an electric car with the battery showing low power. And we just made it to Kiddo's house. Boy, what an evening that was, and we had a good laugh. Good memories, eh? Happy birthday to you. Thanks to Arvind Shah, who told me about your birthday. Yes, have a good game of golf. And thanks for looking after him, Arvind. And Veera, of course, happy cricketing. Thank you. Happy birthday to Dr. Himanshu.
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0: होना था।
1: And I have some special information here. Well, actually, there has been a serious accident. All traffic has been stopped on the M4 near Heathrow Airport while a medical incident is being dealt with, and long queues are building with delays also stretching along the M4 spur towards the airport. So do keep checking on Google or the internet regarding this accident in case you were traveling to the airport. And I thank our great listener Raja, who is stuck in this, and he thought it would be nice to inform others. Avoid M4 going west. It's now probably backed into London. So I have another announcement to make in just 2 seconds. Yes, Jay's Entertainment brings to you Bollywood Legends Live in London with Sanjay Kapoor, Aftab Shivdasani, singers Aman Trika and Mayuri Patalia. Sunday, 27 September at Leicester's De Montfort Hall. 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
2: Get ready, cricket fans. 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Team India takes on Afghanistan in 3 explosive T20 internationals from 13th to 17th September. Big sixes, flying stumps and edge of the seat action. 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
1: This is Martin with your travel on the M4 westbound from Junction 4 Heathrow to the M25. All traffic being temporarily held and there are long delays. It's due to a medical emergency. Congestion backed up to Junction 3 Hayes. Also got delays on the M4 Heathrow Spur Road southbound before the tunnels into the terminals. Now it's slow on the A312 Church Road and Mandeville Road as you head from the White Hart roundabout to the Target roundabout and on to Northolt Station. The A219 Shepherd's Bush Road closed in both directions between Shepherd's Bush Green and Blyth Road. It's due to accident investigation. Work. Finally to the Tube, and severe delays on the Northern Line between Edgware and Camden Town, and minor delays on the rest of the line due to an earlier signalling problem at Chop Farm.
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1: And on Leica Radio Midlands, it's going to be Annika instead of Raj Patan. And here is Sandy Shah telling everybody about Siddhayu. Wash, rinse and repeat. Bali Brambadka, namaskar.

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1: Top stories this hour. MPs have voted to reject legalising assisted dying in England and Wales by a majority of 16. The House of Commons has twice before supported similar proposals, but they never made it into law because time ran out in Parliament. Preet Kaur Gills, one of 286 MPs against the bill.
2: Largely it was unsafe, it was unworkable. We heard from Royal Colleges, many of the groups that work with vulnerable people saying that this was an unworkable bill. It pretty much hasn't changed from the previous bill that we'd already debated in this House, and that was largely a concern.
1: Supporters insist it has strong safeguards and would have given terminally ill adults a choice. The head of MI5's called for national security to be treated as a shared challenge on the 25th anniversary of the 9/11 terror attacks. Events are being held across America with silences and speeches, including in New York, where two hijacked planes hit the World Trade Center. Another crashed into the Pentagon. US President Donald Trump's addressed a memorial service there.
3: With the events of that morning, 2,977 beautiful souls were ripped from our world. Today we renew the sacred oath that we first swore in their names. We will never, ever forget.
1: A fourth plane came down in Pennsylvania. A 42-year-old man's become the first person to be arrested in connection with anti-migrant protests in Portsmouth last weekend. Demonstrators clashed with police on Sunday. Merseyside police say they've been unable to identify a woman found dead in a bin bag in Liverpool. Detectives believe the victim was in her 70s. Her remains were thought to have been in Stanley Park for weeks. And the UK economy grew by 0.4% in July, faster than expected. The Chancellor says the UK is showing what he calls welcome resilience. And Girls Aloud star Cheryl and rapper H are joining the Voice UK's coaching panel. Sir Tom Jones won't be coming back. That's the latest. I'm AJ Walsh.
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4: So it's been quite warm today so far, not too bad. Temperatures about 22. Overnight, it's going to remain dry. Temperatures going down to about 14 Celsius, actually. And tomorrow, you're looking at lows of 17, highs of 24. Good afternoon.
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4: Would you believe it's Friday? Wow, at last. Hey, good afternoon, how are you? Hope you're good. Thank you, BB. He's just gone. He'll be back again on Monday. As for now, it's myself, Sandy Shah, all the way till 7.
0: Leica Gold. 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
0: Leica. This is Leica Gold. Reminisce those classics.

0: Oh, nothing like the crackle of a vinyl, is that? I even remember when I transferred that over, actually. So, hey, good afternoon. How are you? Hope you're really good. Hope you've had a really good day. And Friday's finally upon us. That means the weekend is here at last. It's been a very long week. Really has. Somebody else was telling me today they found the week was very, very long. I don't know about you, but I hope, however your week's been, I hope it's been good, not too stressful. And I hope Like Your Gold and the music has certainly been good for you or helped you along. And yes, we were talking about this yesterday and they were debating what they're going to do, because I think Sunday is our birthday. It's Like Your Gold's birthday on Sunday, if I'm not mistaken. I'm awful with dates. As I always get criticised, the only dates I ever remember are to do with Rafi Saab. I don't remember any other dates, which is fine. I can deal with that. But I do know, I think it's on Sunday, but I think they're planning to do something here within with all the colleagues on Monday, if possible. We don't know. But I'm sure you'll see lots of, social media on our birthday. It's 5 years, Like Your Gold's been around, which is, wow, 5 years. Where's the time gone? That means we're 5 years older. Yeah, good feeling. I hope you feel the same. We certainly do. Anyway, as usual, got lots and lots and lots to get through. Lots of messages for you. Lots of things happening. Some great music. It's a Friday. Got our features. Our Jute Bola will be nothing to do with biology, animals or anything like that. It's going to be different. And Ye Yavo, of course, is to do with our artist, Manade. And and it's Friday. That means it's a Punjabi song as well. Imagine.
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0: Right, okay, so thank you for all your messages. I will get back to you as soon as I can. I always do. I've got a few messages coming, then we're going to keep that Friday feeling going with a really wacky, classy Rafi Saab song.
1: 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Like a Gold, traffic and travel.
2: This is Martin with your travel. The M4 has been closed westbound from Junction 4 Heathrow to the M25. It's due to a medical emergency. There are severe delays with congestion back to Junction 3 Hayes. There's also stop-start traffic on the M4 Heathrow Spur Road southbound before the tunnels into the terminals. Now on the A40 Western Avenue westbound from Savoy Circus to Anderson Close, the outside lane is closed. It's due to an accident. Traffic's queuing in the area. The A219 Shepherd's Bush Road closed in both directions between Shepherd's Bush Green and Blythe Road. That's due to accident investigation work. Finally, to the Tube, and no service on the Metropolitan line between Baker Street and Aldgate, and minor delays on the rest of the line due to a collapsed drain.
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3: You know, very often I have these really weird, strange, random thoughts in my head. Don't get panicky, nothing like that. And I was just thinking, listen to this song, Ayaya Suku Suku, and I'm just thinking, apart from telling somebody there's a song called Ayaya Suku Suku, could you include those four words in a normal conversation at all? So you're having a normal conversation and you would say Ayaya Suku Suku, would that ever be possible? I don't think so. And believe me, I've been trying it in my head and thinking, you're having a normal conversation with that person, and you just say, yeah, yeah, yeah, suku, suku. What would their reaction be? It can't be done. Try it in your head. I'm telling you, it can't actually be done.
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3: So I'm going to tell you this again, that Leica Radio and Leica Gold Team are teaming up for the special promotional event for Sidayu at Quality Foods, Hayes and Hounslow. So Ruby Reza, Gajal, join them this Saturday, 12th September, and enjoy a free hair massage session with Sidayu Hair Oil and Sidayu Shampoo. It's all kicking off at Hounslow in the morning. We're going to be there first thing, 11 o'clock. 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Apart from me, who else doesn't need that or want that? So we kick off with Hounslow, 11 o'clock, and then in the afternoon we're going to be Hayes. You know what I mean. You've heard it now. So, hope to see you there.
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3: So, very quick look what's happening this Friday afternoon. MPs vote against fresh move to legalise assisted dying in England and Wales. Esther Ranson says it is a tragic day while campaign group Assist Us to Live describes the result as a victory for disabled people. Trump addresses the 25th anniversary of 9/11, says we will never ever forget. AI boom helps drive surprise UK growth in July. New hurricane season record as historic El Nino leaves Atlantic eerily quiet. Israel says it has destroyed major underground Hezbollah base. Polanski has been selected as Green Party candidate for Starmer's former seat. As Trump dominates conventions, some Republicans quietly ask, who comes next? There's some of your headlines. Don't forget, on top of the hour, we've got the full national and international headlines coming. And if you live in West London and you're planning to go to Heathrow or anywhere near there, avoid it at all costs at the moment. There's been an emergency stoppage going on there due to a medical emergency, and there are huge tailbacks happening in and around the airport area and on the M4, so do be careful. Okay, lots to get through. Let's carry on. Thank you for your messages. Somebody just told me they really didn't like that song, Ayaya Suku Suku, which has just made me laugh in itself. Cool. Anyway, let's carry on with the music.
1: 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Leica Gold is five.

0: just my humble opinion here, I think it's one of Anuradha Podwal's finest songs. I really think she has sung this beautifully. As I said, it's just my humble opinion. You'd probably think usne itne gaane gaaye hain, yehi mila tha tujhe. Yeah, honestly, I'm not a fan of the movie, not a fan of the soundtrack. This one really stood out for me, and I've always liked this, so yeah. Talking about music, this is a funny one. I've just read this, and I'm thinking, is it true? I haven't tried it myself. I'm going to ask you to try this, yeah? Try this. Apparently, it says it's impossible to properly hum while you're holding your nose closed. So you can't hum while holding your nose closed. Now, this isn't a jute ball. I'm telling you, I've just read this. It's apparently a survey. It's a fact of the day. So why don't you try and let me know? Try and hum with your nose closed. See if it works.
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1: First hour is almost getting done. My God, what's going on? Got a lovely Friday Feel song coming up for you just after the adverts before we go up to the news. But I was going to say, considering it is drive time, I've got to share this with you. According to a study, 95% of UK drivers would fail a resit of the theory test today. Out of 2,000 motorists surveyed, 1,900 actually failed a mock exam made up of 15 real questions from the current test. That's just a 5% passing, and only 1% got a perfect score. That's actually quite frightening. And it's even more because if you're on the road sometimes, you see older people teaching younger people how to drive, like an uncle or an aunt or a granddad, and you think, if they sat the theory test themselves, they would fail, but they're teaching that to somebody else, how to drive. Do you get my gist here? It's, pardon the expression, blind leading the blind here? Not good. I'm going to try this. I'm going to test myself how bad I am. It's got to be done. Anyway, folks, don't forget, next hour we've got Jude Waller. It's going to be a good one. It's all to do with music, the next one. Yeah, looking forward to that. And then, of course, we've got our Artist of the Week, Manade, and we're going to do Yeah, Yeah, War in the third hour and speak to somebody called Nisa Nasser.
0: Gold Drive with Sandy Shah.
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4: This is Martin with your travel. On the M4, all traffic's been temporarily held westbound from Junction 4 Heathrow to the M25 is due to a breakdown and an earlier medical incident. There are severe delays with congestion to Junction 3 Hayes. Stop start on the M4 Heathrow Spur Road southbound before the tunnels in towards the terminals. On the A40 Western Avenue westbound from Savoy Circus to Anderson Close, the outside lane closed. It's due to an accident. Traffic's keen in the area. The A219 Shepherd's Bush Road closed in both directions between Shepherd's Bush Green and Blyth Road. That's due to an accident investigation work. Finally, no service on the Metropolitan line between Baker Street and Aldgate. Minor delays on the rest of the line due to a collapsed drain.
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2: The top stories this hour. An attempt to legalise assisted dying in England and Wales has been rejected by MPs. It proposed allowing adults with fewer than 6 months to live the right to apply. Lucy Blake's sister has stage 4 breast cancer. She's a supporter of the bill.
3: The whole thing is, it is choice. No one with this bill had it gone forward. If you didn't want to do it, you don't have to. I think, you know, it was about having that choice and autonomy of you, over your own body.
2: The Royal College of Psychiatrists was among those who'd raised safeguarding concerns. Silences have been held in the US to honour the almost 3,000 lives lost in the attacks of 9/11 25 years ago. Donald Trump's been at a memorial at the Pentagon where one of the hijacked planes hit in 2001. Two others targeted the Twin Towers in New York while another crashed in rural Pennsylvania. A man's been found guilty of murdering his wife in South Wales. A court heard 58-year-old Michael Davies was paranoid Tracy would leave him and strangled her before stabbing himself in Bridgend last April. A 42-year-old's become the first person arrested following protests in Portsmouth last weekend. Hampshire police say a man's been questioned on suspicion of violent disorder. The Chancellor says the UK's economy is showing what he calls a welcome resilience. GDP grew by 0.4% in July. Transport Secretary Heidi Alexander says the government will keep working on making us feel better off.
4: We had the fastest growing economy in the G7 in the first half of this year. The new Prime Minister has come in and made a series of announcements to try and help the high street. For example, the 20% business rates cut to clubs like music venues.
2: And Ryanair's boss is refusing to apologise for comparing competitor airlines to rapists. Michael O'Leary's been accused of trivialising sexual assault, which he denies. He claims his comments were absolutely appropriate when discussing high fares. From Sky News, I'm AJ Walsh.
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5: So it's been quite warm today, 21 Celsius tonight. Going to remain dry, going down to 14 Celsius. And tomorrow you're looking at lows of 17, highs of 24.
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0: You may not agree, but these are proper Friday tunes. They really are. Yeah, love that. Absolutely loved it. How are you? Hope you're good. Thank you for either sticking with me or just joining me on the Gold Drive all the way home till 7 o'clock. Got lots to get through because we're about to do our Jute Bulla. Before that, got some information for you.
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0: So here we are. Friday's one is always different and it's to do with music. So yeah. If you've never tried this before, have a go. I'm going to share two statements with you. One of them is a complete lie. You need to tell me which one you think is the lie. And the idea is you do this without checking up the answer before you get involved. Otherwise, koi faida hai nahi karne ka. It's that simple. You ready for this? Let's do this. So, the greatest Ustad Nusrat Fateh Ali Khan has set a world record for the largest number of Qawwali albums recorded by a single artist. B. Chalte Chalte from Pakiza was originally voiced by Geeta Dutt, but finally it was done in Lata Mangeshkar's voice. So let me repeat that. Ustad Nusrat Fateh Ali Khan set a world record of the largest number of Qawwali albums recorded by a single artist. B. Chalte Chalte from Pakiza was originally recorded by Geeta Dutt before Lata Mangeshkar had done the final version. Which one am I lying about?
1: WhatsApp message like a gold now on 0744 23 23 23. Gold Drive with Sandy Shah. 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
0: Right, we've got a few messages coming up for you and then I'm going proper retro again and a nice vintage gold feeling coming up with a beautiful feel-good Friday song. But before we get there, once again, just a reminder to you of the two things to do with Jute Bola. One of them's a lie. Ustad Nusrat Fateh Ali Khan set a world record for the largest number of Qawwali albums recorded by a single artist. B. Chalte Chalte from Pakiza was originally voiced by Geeta Dutt. And then finally, Lata Mangeshkar done the final version. Which one's the lie?
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4: This is Martin with your travel. On the M4 westbound from Junction 4 Heathrow to the M25, the earlier breakdown is now being cleared. Staying with the M4, it's busy onto the elevated section eastbound from Junction 3 Hayes to Junction 2 Brentford. On the A40 Western Avenue westbound from Savoy Circus to Anderson Close, the outside lane's closed. It's due to an accident, traffic queuing in the area. The A219 Shepherd's Bush Road still closed in both directions between Shepherd's Bush Green and Blyth Road. It's due to accident investigation work. Finally, to the Tube and no service on the Metropolitan line between Baker Street and Aldgate, and minor delays on the rest of the line due to a collapsed drain at Baker Street. That's your latest traffic and travel.
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2: Oh, yes, would help if I put the microphone on. I was so happy with that song. I seldom ever play that song, but I thought, yeah, and I'm just getting into that vintage mood for the weekend. That's all it is. So I've got to run this past you again. Make sure, in case you missed it the last 300 times, I think, Leica Radio and Leica Gold are teaming up for a special promotional event for Sidayu at Quality Foods in Hayes and Hounslow tomorrow. So you can join Ruby Rosa and Kajal tomorrow, 12th September, and enjoy a free hair massage with Sidayu hair oil and Sidayu shampoo. I'm going to be starting off in Hounslow from 11 a.m. and then it's going to be after that we're going to do the same thing in Hayes after that. So explore Sidayu toothpaste and experience with the natural goodness of Sidayu Ayurveda. 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I will be there as well. Yes, indeed, I'll be at Hounslow with Ruby and Kajal. So I look forward to seeing you there.
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2: Right, thank you to all of you who took part. I've had a lot of interesting answers here because a lot of you have made certain statements and I'm thinking, okay, so I need to clarify my second statement with you, but let's do this anyway. One of these statements is a lie. Let me tell you what they both are. This is your last chance to get involved. Ustad Nusrat Fateh Ali Khan set a world record for the largest number of Qawwali albums recorded by a single artist. B, Chalte Chalte from Pakiza was originally recorded by Geeta Dutt before finally being sung by Lata Mangeshkar. What I actually meant there is, everybody's saying, well, Geeta Dutt never sang on Pakiza at all. I'm aware of that, but you know, quite often songs were sung by another artist and then a different artist actually, they released the second version. So that's what I'm just highlighting to you, that Chalte Chalte from Pakiza was originally recorded by Geeta Dutt before finally being released with the vocals of Lata Mangeshkar. One of these statements is completely false. Just tell me which one.
0: WhatsApp message Leica Gold now on 07424 23 23 23. 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
6: 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Sandy Shah continues with London's biggest Bollywood classics. Thank you for five glorious years. Leica Gold.

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1: So thank you very much indeed to all of you who took part. That was quite interesting to say the least. So the two statements I shared with you were the great Ustad Nusrat Fateh Ali Khan set a world record for the largest number of Qawwali albums recorded by a single artist. The second one was Chalte Chalte from Pakiza was originally recorded by Geeta Dutt before finally being released in the voice of Lata Mangeshkar. A lot of people said to me, Geeta Dutt didn't sing anything for Pakiza. No, she probably didn't. But what I was trying to say to you is that she recorded it first, because sometimes in the olden days, what used to happen, one artist used to record the song and then somebody else used to do the final version. That's what I'm talking about. But however, thank you for all your answers, and you were correct. Yes, the lie was about Chalte Chalte. The original song before the final release wasn't by Geeta Dutt. They were all sung by Lata Mangeshkar herself. And funny thing is, Pakiza, there's two versions to Pakiza. You've got the normal soundtrack for Pakiza, and there's something called, if I'm not wrong, Pakiza Rang Barang. It was a vinyl that came out of all the songs recorded for Pakiza that weren't in the film. They were never used. You've got Shamshad Begum on there, Lata Mangeshkar on there, loads of classical stuff as well. It's called Rang Barang, and it came out in a CD, a very limited edition. There's also a vinyl for it. So the soundtrack that generally came available, everyone's got. But there's also another part to that as well, just in case you didn't know. And talking about Pakiza, did you know they've just done a wonderful remaster of this, and it's going to be a very limited release all round of Pakiza in full 4K, brand new sound, the works. You can hear the excitement in my voice. It's Friday, Punjabi song on the way.
0: 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WhatsApp message like a gold now on 07424-232323. Like a gold, traffic and travel.
4: This is Martin with your travel. There are delays on the M4 this evening onto the elevated section eastbound as you head from Junction 3 Hayes to Junction 2 Brentford. Still slowing on the A312 Church Road and Mandeville Road as you head from the White Hart roundabout to the Target roundabout and then on to North Holt Station. The A219 Shepherd's Bush Road closed in both directions between Shepherd's Bush Green and Blythe Road. It's for accident investigation work. Delays on the A316 Chertsey Road westbound from Twickenham Bridge to Hospital Bridge Road roundabout. To the Tube and severe delays this evening on the District Line between Earls Court and Ealing Broadway and between Earls Court and Richmond. It's due to a trespass incident at Hammersmith.
5: Class, it's been reported that if we keep using water like we are now, by 2055 we could be short by 5 billion litres a day.
6: Hold on, miss. 2055? We'll be grown-ups by then.
7: We're not having that, are we?
6: 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It's water and cans.
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2: The top stories this hour. MPs have rejected proposals to legalise assisted dying in England and Wales by a majority of 16. The bill now won't progress through Parliament. Critics voiced safeguarding concerns, but supporters claimed there to be adequate checks in place. Preet Kaur Gills, one of 286 MPs against the bill.
3: Largely it was unsafe, it was unworkable. We heard from Royal Colleges, many of the groups that work with vulnerable people, saying that this was an unworkable bill. It pretty much hasn't changed from the previous bill that we'd already debated in this House, and that was largely a concern.
2: Donald Trump's paid tribute to the authentic spirit of America on the 25th anniversary of 9/11. Almost 3,000 people were killed, including when two planes hit the World Trade Center in New York. Kathy Comerford survived. She managed to escape the South Tower and every year listens to victims' names being read out.
4: After the names are read, I go down to the beach where there's a beautiful memorial. And then, and then I have dinner with the family. I do try to just be in the moment and be thankful. Today's a hard one.
2: The Pentagon was also hit. Passengers fought hijackers on a fourth plane, which crashed in Pennsylvania. Police say anyone wearing face coverings at planned anti-migrant demonstrations in Portsmouth this weekend could face arrest. Officers in Hampshire say they'll use powers to allow peaceful protest and prevent violence. New guidelines will give girls in Northern Ireland the legal right to wear trousers to school. A committee chairman says the minister in Stormont should explain why it took so long. The maker of Magners and Tennent's Lager is buying the UK wholesale arm of Japanese beer brand Asahi. It owns names including Peroni. And Oasis have used a drone show to drop their biggest hint yet about a new tour. The brand's logo was illuminated in the sky above Manchester. From Sky News, I'm AJ Walsh.
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5: So the temperatures tonight are going to go down to about 15 Celsius. It's going to remain dry, which is good. Tomorrow, Saturday, you're looking at lows of 17 and highs of 24 and plenty of sunshine.
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0: Welcome back to the third and final hour of Gold Drive with myself, Sandy Shah. Hope you enjoyed those wonderful back-to-backs, proper Friday-style feeling. That's the idea. So I've got too much to get through, so I'm going to talk less. Let's get on with this, yeah?
1: Gold Drive with Sandy Shah.
0: So the 20th season of Big Boss is back, hosted by Salman Khan. 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
2: Ye Yavo.
0: So I'm this Ye Yavo today, the final one on Manade. Slightly different because one of the songs. I'm not being presumptuous here. I'm just thinking maybe not everybody knows he sung this one, but I'm going to offer you both and let's see where we go with this. So the first song on Ye Yavo for Manade today is the song Ye Dosti from the film Sholay, the iconic song from Sholay. And the second song is a solo by Manade called Jiska Koi Nahi Uska Khuda Yaro from Lavaris. Yes, believe it or not, he's done the version as well. Kishore Kumar done one, which we all know, but Manade has also done one in Lavaris called Jiska Koi Nahi Uska Khuda Hai Yaro. So the two you're picking between is either Ye Dosti from Sholay or you're picking the rare Jiska Koi Nahi from the film Lavaris. Which one gets your vote?
1: WhatsApp message Like a Gold now on 0744-232323. Gold Drive with Sandy Shah. 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
0: Right, we've got a few messages coming and a lovely feel-good Rafi Saab song, but you're deciding for Ye Yavo today. And the last one from Manade. So the first song is the duet Ye Dosti from the film Sholay. Ya, you're going to go for Jiska Koi Nahi Uska Khuda Hai Yaro from the film Lavaris.
1: This is Like a Gold. Like a Gold, traffic and travel.
3: This is Martin with your travel. The M4 is busy onto the elevated section eastbound. You head from Junction 3 Hayes to Junction 2 Brentford. Still slowing on the A312 Church Road and Mandeville Road from the White Hart roundabout to the Target roundabout and then on to Northolt Station. The A219 Shepherd's Bush Road closed in both directions between Shepherd's Bush Green and Blyth Road. It's for accident investigation work. Delays on the A316 Chertsey Road westbound from Twickenham Bridge to Hospital Bridge Road roundabout. To the Tube and severe delays on the District Line eastbound between Earls Court and Ealing Broadway, between Earls Court and Richmond, and between Earls Court and Upminster. It's due to an earlier trespass incident at Hammersmith.
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13: નમસ્કાર. માર્ચ 2027માં મહારાજા ટૂર્સ સાથે માણો જાપાનનું અદ્ભુત ચેરી બ્લોસમ સીઝન. આવો અને જુઓ જાપાનનું સુંદર ચેરી બ્લોસમ, શ્રેષ્ઠ સાઇટ સીઈંગ, સ્વાદિષ્ટ ઇન્ડિયન જમવાનું અને ઘણા બધા યાદગાર અનુભવો. 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
2: I'd love someone to argue against me and say that wasn't a feel good song. 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Come and join us. I say us because I am going there, but as you can imagine, I'm not sure a hair massage will go down well with me. So maybe not the hair massage, but the rest we can do. So we're going to be at Hounslow at 11 o'clock in the morning. We're doing one session there, and then there'll be another session in Hayes afterwards in the afternoon. Come down. Nothing else. Have a laugh.
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2: So thank you to all for all of you who've taken part so far. This is your last chance, and we'll speak to Anissa the Nasser as well and ask her who she's going to vote for. So two songs are the iconic song from Shole, Ye Dosti, the duet with Munade and Kishore Kumar, and the other one is the rare one which not everybody knew, but from the film Lavaris, Jiska Koi Nahi Uska Khuda Yaro, there's a Munade version of that as well. Which one would you vote for Ye Dosti Ya Jiska Koi Nahi Uska Khuda Yaro? Get voting.
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1: So, Anissa Nasser, do you take photographs of food before you eat it in a restaurant?
4: Yes, I am guilty of that sometimes, not all the time. Yeah. But I wasn't taking selfie just now. I was trying to look for an angle. नहीं, मैं सोच रही थी क्योंकि तुम्हें एलर्जी है तस्वीर खिंचवाने से, तो मैं एंगल ढूंढी थी कि आपको पता भी ना चले और मैं तस्वीर खींच लूँ.
1: That's against the law. I can report you for that. You're not allowed to take photographs without my permission.
4: Can you do that?
1: I can report you. Yes, I would. Yes.
4: Also, are you serious?
1: हवलात में बैठ के शादी करना.
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1: 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A rare version of Jiska Koi Nahi Uska Khuda Hai Yaro from Lavaris, because Kishore Kumar's done the biggest one, but Manali has also done a version. Which one gets your vote?
4: The second one, obviously.
1: Jiska Koi Nahi.
4: Yep.
1: Okay. So I will vote, and there is no competition. Jiska Koi Nahi all day.
4: Lovely.
1: To Soj.
4: At least
1: same
4: we
1: one.
4: Agreed on something.
1: We agreed
4: today.
1: On something to Soj.
4: Something.
1: Thank you to all of you who voted. Very, very kind of you. It's been an absolute pleasure. Week's done and dusted. Anissa Nasser is next. And don't forget, we've got wonderful Gold Nights overnight. There are some wonderful songs, hand selected. Really nice. As I always say, it's all the music, no buck buck. So you'll enjoy that. Just leave it on in the back. And chill, whether you're trying to fall asleep, jo bhi kare, leave it on. There's some lovely songs. Now, I am back tomorrow on Vintage Gold, as I am every weekend. Make sure you tune in. So if you like anything from the 40s and 50s predominantly, if you've never tried it, give it a go. You never know. You may just stick around and enjoy it. There's going to be some great music. I promise you that for sure. And if you're not one of these that, if you are like Anissa thinks, you're never going to age and you're always going to remain young like Reshma, then I will just hopefully, if I've played one good song today, then follow me through on Monday on Drive between 4 and 7. But whatever you do, keep it locked on Like a God. And don't forget, it's our happy birthday on Sunday, if I'm not mistaken. So there you go. Watch what social media, lots happening. Look after yourselves. Have a great one. The next song won. Bye-bye for now.
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1: This is Martin with your travel. Still got delays on the M4 this evening onto the elevated section eastbound from Junction 3 Hayes to Junction 2 Brentford. It's slowing on the A312 Church Road and Mandeville Road from the White Hart roundabout to the Target roundabout and then on to Northolt Station. The A219 Shepherd's Bush Road still closed in both directions between Shepherd's Bush Green and Blythe Road. It's for accident investigation work. A316 Chertsey Road all cleared up now westbound from Twickenham Bridge to Hospital Bridge Road roundabout. To the Tube, and severe delays on the District Line eastbound between Earls Court and Ealing Broadway, between Earls Court and Richmond, and between Earls Court and Upminster due to an earlier trespass incident at Hammersmith.
0: Ye hai Like a Gold. Like a Gold. Ye rishta kya kehlata hai. This part of the show is brought to you by Ye rishta kya kehlata hai. 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
2: The top stories this hour. MPs have rejected the assisted dying bill for England and Wales in the Commons. 270 politicians backed the proposals, while 286 were against them, meaning it's fallen and will not progress through Parliament. Lucy Blake's sister has stage 4 breast cancer. She's a supporter of the bill.
3: The whole thing is, it is choice. No one with this bill had it gone forward. If you didn't want to do it, you don't have to. I think, you know, it was about having that choice and autonomy of you, over your own body.
2: The Royal College of Psychiatrists was among those who'd raised safeguarding concerns. The head of MI5's called for national security to be treated as a shared challenge on the 25th anniversary of the 9/11 terror attacks. Events are being held across America with silences and speeches, including in New York, where two hijacked planes hit the World Trade Center. Another crashed into the Pentagon. US President Donald Trump's addressed a memorial service there.
4: With the events of that morning, 2,977 beautiful souls were ripped from our world. Today we renew the sacred oath that we first swore in their names. We will never, ever forget.
2: A fourth plane came down in Pennsylvania. A 42-year-old man has become the first person to be arrested following anti-migration protests in Portsmouth on Sunday. Officers say they'll use powers to detain those this weekend wearing face coverings. The Princess of Wales has made a private visit to the cancer hospital where she was treated. Kate praised the incredible care she received at the Royal Marsden. And in sport, Europe have kept pace with the USA to finish the opening day of golf's Solheim Cup level at 4-all. Carlotta Seganda's putt on the final hole of the last four balls match earned them a share of the points with Lauren Coughlan and world number one Nelly Korda. And finally, Girls Aloud star Cheryl and rapper H are joining The Voice UK's coaching panel. Sir Tom Jones won't be coming back, claiming ITV fired him. From Sky News, I'm AJ Walsh.
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5: Greater London mein aaj ki raat ka mausam set ho chuka hai, clear and dry, with perhaps just the odd patch of cloud developing here and there, with the lows of 12 degrees Celsius. Jabki Greater Manchester mein aaj ki raat zyada se zyada 19, kam se kam 12 degrees rehne wala hai temperature, aur partly cloudy conditions tonight.
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1: The top stories this hour. MPs have rejected draft proposals to legalise assisted dying in England and Wales. It suggested allowing adults with fewer than 6 months to live the right to apply. The bill was voted down by a majority of 16. Labour MP Ashley Dalton, who has terminal cancer, explained beforehand why she'd be voting against it.
2: What I might want, or what any other individual might want, should that take precedent over creating an environment that puts very vulnerable people at risk? And I just can't see that that's right.
1: Supporters insist it had strong safeguards and would have given terminally ill adults a choice. Donald Trump has promised the US would never ever forget the almost 3,000 people killed in the 9/11 attacks 25 years ago. The president's been speaking at a memorial service at the Pentagon. Police say anyone wearing face coverings at planned anti-migrant demonstrations in Portsmouth this weekend could face arrest. Officers say they'll use powers to allow peaceful protest. The UK economy grew faster than expected in July. It expanded by 0.4% compared to 0.3% the month before. Rising energy costs are threatening a slowdown in the months ahead. Our correspondent Paul Kelso has more.
3: What the ONS calls computer services sounds a bit old-fashioned. What they mean by that is companies associated with AI and cloud computing. Could this be the first dividend from the AI race in the UK? We'll see. And also perhaps a little bit of a positive impact from warm weather and the World Cup.
1: In sport, England's cricketers have bowled Pakistan out for 449 at the end of day three of the third test at Edgbaston. Dan Lawrence took the final wicket of Pakistani debutant Razaullah, who smashed 81 from just 63 balls. Joe Root's side will need 130 to win the match and complete a 3-0 series victory. And the Princess of Wales says she's received incredible care from the Royal Marsden Cancer Hospital in London. She has returned to thank the staff.
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4: Greater London mein aaj ki raat dry and perhaps koi thode bahut clouds idhar udhar ghumte nazar aaye aur kam se kam temperature rehne wala 12 degree Celsius. Agar Saturday ke mausam par nazar daalein to predominantly dry and sunny. Aur Greater Manchester mein aaj raat zyada se zyada 19 kam se kam 12 degree Celsius with partly cloudy conditions.
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1: The top stories this hour. MPs have decided to reject legalising assisted dying in England and Wales. There was just 16 votes in it, but it means it won't now progress through Parliament. Critics claim vulnerable patients could be coerced, but supporters insist plans offered tight safeguards. Sarah Byrne's sister had terminal cancer and died in July.
2: I'm campaigning for her on her behalf and being the voice that she can no longer be. People need to have a choice. She was in pain every single day, and her worst fear was being in pain.
1: Names of some of the near 3,000 victims of the 9/11 terror attacks have been read at a ceremony in New York.
3: Peter Craig Alderman.
4: And my uncle, Court Officer Mitchell Scott Wallace. Can't believe it's been 25 years. We love and miss you every day.
1: Relatives remembered loved ones lost when hijacked planes hit the Twin Towers 25 years ago. Cathy Comerford survived. She managed to escape the South Tower and attends the memorial every year.
5: After the names are read, I go down to the beach where there's a beautiful memorial. And then, And then I have dinner with the family. I do try to just be in the moment and be thankful. Today's a hard one.
1: A third hit the Pentagon while another crashed in rural Pennsylvania. Protesters wearing face coverings at demonstrations in Portsmouth this weekend could face arrest. Police say they'll use powers to prevent violence. In sport, England's cricketers have bowled Pakistan out for 449 at the end of day three of the third test at Edgbaston. Joe Root's side will need 130 to win the match and complete a 3-0 series victory. And Ryanair's boss is refusing to apologise for comparing competitor airlines to rapists. Michael O'Leary's been accused of trivialising sexual assault, which he denies. He claims his comments were absolutely appropriate when discussing high fares. From Sky News, I'm AJ Walsh.
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1: The top stories this hour. MPs have voted to reject legalising assisted dying in England and Wales by a majority of 16. The House of Commons has twice before supported similar proposals, but they never made it into law because time ran out in Parliament. Preet Cargill is one of 286 MPs against the bill.
2: Largely it was unsafe, it was unworkable. We heard from Royal Colleges, many of the groups that work with vulnerable people, saying that this was an unworkable bill. It pretty much hasn't changed from the previous bill that we'd already debated in this House, and that was largely a concern.
1: Supporters insist it has strong safeguards, is rigorously scrutinised, and would have given terminally ill adults a choice. The head of MI5's called for national security to be treated as a shared challenge on the 25th anniversary of the 9/11 terror attacks. Events are being held across America with silences and speeches, including in New York, where two hijacked planes hit the World Trade Center. Another crashed into the Pentagon. U.S. President Donald Trump has addressed a memorial service there.
3: With the events of that morning, 2,977 beautiful souls were ripped from our world. Today, we renew the sacred oath that we first swore in their names. We will never, ever forget.
1: The UK economy grew faster than expected in July. Official figures show it expanded by 0.4% with a boost from the services sector. New uniform guidelines in Northern Ireland will give girls the option to wear trousers to school. Changes will kick in from next year. In sport, England's cricketers have bowled Pakistan out for 449 at the end of day three of the third test at Edgbaston. Joe Root's side will need 130 to win the match and complete a 3-0 series victory. And Girls Aloud stars Cheryl and rapper H are joining The Voice UK's coaching panel. Sir Tom Jones, though, won't be coming back, claiming ITV fired him. From Sky News, that's the latest.
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10: वेडिंग सेलिब्रेशंस, कॉर्पोरेट इवेंट्स, रागसन सब कुछ एफिशिएंटली हैंडल करते हैं. परफेक्ट लोकेशन ढूंढने से लेकर इनक्रेडिबल थीम्स डिजाइन करने तक, वर्ल्ड क्लास कुजीन से हर छोटी बड़ी रिक्वायरमेंट तक मैनेज करते हैं. 30 साल से ज्यादा का एक्सपीरियंस हर इवेंट को खास बनाए. फौरन का फोन मिलाएं 02088390880 और विजिट ragasan.com. लोकेशन, डिजाइन, मैनेजमेंट या केटरिंग, रागसन.
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1: The top stories this hour. An attempt to legalise assisted dying in England and Wales has been rejected by MPs. It proposed allowing adults with fewer than 6 months to live the right to apply, but was voted down by a majority of 16. Lucy Blake's sister has stage 4 breast cancer. She's a supporter of the bill.
2: The whole thing is it is choice. No one with this bill had it gone forward. If you didn't want to do it, you don't have to. I think, you know, it was about having that choice and autonomy of you, over your own body.
1: The Royal College of Psychiatrists was among those who'd raised safeguarding concerns. Donald Trump has paid tribute to the authentic spirit of America on the 25th anniversary of 9/11. Almost 3,000 people were killed, including when two planes hit the World Trade Center in New York. Kathy Comerford survived. She managed to escape the South Tower and every year listens to victims' names being read out.
3: After the names are read, I go down to the beach where there's a beautiful memorial. And then, And then I have dinner with the family. I do try to just be in the moment and be thankful. Today's a hard one.
1: 20 people have been injured after a train derailed in northern France this evening. French officials say 180 people were on board when carriages left the tracks near the town of Clion in Normandy. Local media says the incident was caused by the train striking an unidentified object. Protesters wearing face coverings at demonstrations in Portsmouth this weekend could face arrest. Police say they'll use powers to prevent violence. Meanwhile, officers have arrested 8 more people as part of an investigation into disorder in Glasgow in July. 6 men and a woman have been charged with offences including assault. In sport, Hearts have won 3-0 at Stenhouse Muir to avoid an upset in the Scottish League Cup quarter-finals. Goals from JJ Williams, Rogers Mato and Jan Danda got last season's Premiership runners-up past the early Championship leaders. From Sky News, that's the latest.
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1: The top stories this hour. MPs have rejected draft proposals to legalise assisted dying in England and Wales. It suggested allowing adults with fewer than 6 months to live the right to apply. The bill was voted down by a majority of 16. Labour MP Ashley Dalton, who has terminal cancer, explained beforehand why she'd be voting against it.
2: What I might want, or what any other individual might want, should that take precedent over creating an environment that puts very vulnerable people at risk. And I just can't see that that's right.
1: Supporters insist it had strong safeguards and would have given terminally ill adults a choice. The head of MI5 has called for national security to be treated as a shared challenge on the 25th anniversary of the 9/11 terror attacks. Events have been held across America, including in New York, where two hijacked planes hit the World Trade Center. Another crashed into the Pentagon. U.S. President Donald Trump has addressed a memorial service there.
3: With the events of that morning, 2,977 beautiful souls were ripped from our world. Today we renew the sacred oath that we first swore in their names. We will never, ever forget.
1: A 42-year-old man's become the first person to be arrested after anti-migration protests in Portsmouth last weekend. Hampshire police say he's been detained on suspicion of violent disorder and assaulting a police constable and remains in custody. At least 44 people have been injured after a train derailed in northern France last night. French officials say 180 people were on board when carriages left the tracks near the town of Clion in Normandy. And West Ham have thrashed Wrexham 6-0 to go top of the championship. Captain Jared Bowen opened the scoring at the London Stadium to help continue his side's positive start to life back down in the second tier of English football. From Sky News, that's the latest.
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0: 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On Friday the 16th of October at Crystal Grand Slough. On Sunday the 18th of October at the ICC Birmingham. 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
1: The top stories this hour. Campaigners are urging those on both sides of the assisted dying debate to channel their energy into fixing palliative care. MPs voted to reject a proposed law in England and Wales yesterday by a majority of 16. Liz Carr was against the bill.
2: People are suffering now, and there are many things that we could do to change that and improve that for the majority of people. We need to do that first, then let's have a grown-up conversation about this. That's not happening at the moment.
1: Several documents declassified on the 25th anniversary of 9/11 reveal concerns about possible threats to US targets. A presidential briefing from 1998 warned of an aircraft hijacking. Almost 3,000 people were killed 3 years later when two hijacked planes hit New York's Twin Towers, another crashed into the Pentagon, and a fourth came down in a field. Ben Sliney was responsible for grounding every US flight on his first day in the job.
3: United 175 came around on the screen and struck the cell tower. And of course, that was the moment at which I ordered all the traffic in the country to not take off.
1: At least 44 people have been injured after a train derailed in Normandy in northern France last night. Local media says the incident was caused by the train striking an unidentified object. Police are looking to trace the owner of a tiny urn believed to contain human ashes that was left on a train between London and Aberdeen. The small red urn's wrapped in purple and white artificial flowers and held in the arms of a teddy bear. Police say it will be of enormous sentimental value to someone. And Europe have kept pace with the USA to finish the opening day of golf's Solheim Cup level at 4-all. Carlota Segunda's putt on the final hole of the last four balls match earned them a share of the points with Lauren Coughlin and world number one Nelly Korda. The Europeans need 14.5 points to take the trophy back. That's the latest.
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4: रात भर न थमे न रुके क्लासिक नगमे आपके अपने लाइका गोल्ड पर